Hey, it's a Monday. Hope you had a great weekend, and hope you had a great Mother's Day. Did you make a good one for your mom? There's Mr. John Lennon in Power to the People. He was on the Dick Cavett Show on May 11th back in 1972 and talking about how the FBI was monitoring him. Turns out he was correct.

0: Black Crowes on 92.1 The X. I'm Bob Barron. You can now get your tickets for Camp New Hope's Spring Raffle. What a great grand prize they've got. It's a Henry 4570 rifle. That's worth about $1,100. Second place, pretty cool too. A quarter of beef donated by gas-powered acres. Tickets for this raffle are just $10. And where do you get them? You want to stop by Camp New Hope to get your tickets or call 217-895-2341. Now this drawing, that's going to be held on Saturday, May 30th.
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15: Tonight will be clear with a low around 45. Tuesday brings sunny skies and a high near 79, but winds could gust up to 31 miles per hour. Tuesday night, expect showers and thunderstorms likely before midnight, with a low around 55 and gusty winds. Wednesday will be sunny, with a high near 69 and northwest winds up to 36 miles per hour.
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0: One from U2, one from Four Non Blondes, and Eric Clapton in that set. Clapton's supergroup Cream was in the studio on this day in 1967, laying down the track Tales of Brave Ulysses.
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8: Tonight will be clear with a low around 45. Tuesday brings sunny skies and a high near 79, but winds could gust up to 31 miles per hour. Tuesday night, expect showers and thunderstorms likely before midnight, with a low around 55 and gusty winds. Wednesday will be sunny, with a high near 69 and northwest winds up to 36 miles per hour.
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0: 23 years ago today, on this date in 2003, that man, Jackson Browne, made an appearance on one of the Simpsons episodes, the Break My Wife Please episode that aired on this day.
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0: Mr. Mellencamp, Mr. Perry, and the Brothers Allman in that set. Greg of the Allman Brothers Band was on the television on this day in 75. He was Cher's new boyfriend at the time, so he had told her, "I'll appear on your variety show," where he did the Allman Brothers track, which we just heard, Midnight Rider.
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12: Tuesday will be sunny with a high near 79. South-southeast wind up to 17 miles per hour, becoming southwest, gusting to 31. Tuesday night brings showers and thunderstorms likely before midnight, then clearing. Low around 55. Wednesday is sunny with a high near 69 and gusty northwest winds.
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0: Hootie and the Blowfish from their 1994 debut album, Cracked Rearview, a huge success for that band. They had a somewhat successful album in their second album, Fairweather Johnson. It was pretty successful as the fact that it debuted at number one in America on this day in 96, but it didn't nearly have the sales numbers of Cracked Rearview.
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0: We said goodbye to Jimi Hendrix, bass player, on this day in 2003. 57 years old was when Noel Redding passed away from complications of cirrhosis of the liver. That happened on this day in rock history. The year again was 2003.
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11: Tuesday will be sunny with a high near 79. South winds shift to the southwest this afternoon, gusting up to 31 miles per hour. Showers and thunderstorms are likely tonight, mainly before midnight, with a low around 55. Wednesday turns sunny and cooler, with a high near 69 and northwest winds gusting up to 36 miles per hour.
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0: That's a cover song from Robert Palmer. Moon Martin is the original artist, and we said goodbye to Moon 6 years ago today. It was on the 11th of May, 2020, that he passed away at the age of 74.
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0: 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It doesn't fall in your lap. Maybe it did at one time, but you got to really run after it. Hey, stick around. One great song after another. Got Journey, also John Lennon, and a whole bunch more waiting for you.
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11: Tuesday will be sunny with a high near 79 and southwest winds gusting up to 31 miles per hour. Showers and thunderstorms are likely Tuesday night, tapering off before midnight. Wednesday will be sunny with a high near 69 and northwest winds gusting to 36 miles per hour. Overnight lows will drop to around 44.
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0: The group from the city by the bay and by way of Oakland, California. That's Journey, Separate Ways, Worlds Apart. Stick around, more great music. The first band signed by the Beatles to Apple Records, Badfinger, next.
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8: The forecast on 92.1 The Axe is brought to you by Villa Pizza, a Mattoon tradition for over half a century.
9: Tuesday will be sunny with a high near 79. Winds from the south-southeast will shift southwest, gusting up to 31 miles per hour. Showers and thunderstorms are likely Tuesday night before midnight, with a low around 55 and a 70% chance of rain. Wednesday turns sunny and cooler with a high near 69 and northwest winds gusting up to 36 miles per hour. Wednesday night will be mostly clear with a low around 44.
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0: Belladonna at her best, Stevie Nicks, and Stand Back. More from where that came from, including the Hollies, Brian Adams, and the Police Have Arrived.
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0: Long, cool woman in a black dress. You're looking good in the PJs, though. I gotta say that. That's the Hollies. Stick around. Got a little musical Morse code from the Police next.
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0: There you are, striking a pose and you're looking glamorous. 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The look. Roxette. Stick around. Have Pearl Jam, also Bon Jovi, waiting in the wings.
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8: The forecast on 92.1 The Axe is brought to you by Villa Pizza, a Mattoon tradition for over half a century.
9: Tuesday will be sunny with a high near 79. South-southeast winds around 8 to 17 miles per hour, shifting to the southwest in the afternoon. Gusts could reach 31 miles per hour. Showers and thunderstorms are likely overnight, mainly before midnight, with a low around 55. Wednesday will be sunny with a high near 69.
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0: died and you just sit there. I died and you watched. 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

0: Who's crying now? The group from the city by the bay and by way of Oakland, California, Steve Perry and Journey. Bob Worthington here. More from where that came from. Stick around. Have AC/DC next.
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0: found out about you, Gin Blossoms, and more from where that came from. 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
9: Tuesday will be sunny with a high near 79. Winds from the south-southeast at 9 to 17 miles per hour, with gusts up to 25 miles per hour. A chance of showers and thunderstorms tonight after 9 p.m. Wednesday will be sunny and breezy with a high near 68.
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0: Cha-changes, David Bowie, Bob Worthington here. Happy birthday to Jackie on your special day. Honored and privileged to be a part of it. Happy birthday, Jackie.
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3: The forecast on 92.1 The Axe is brought to you by Villa Pizza, a Mattoon tradition for over half a century.
4: Tuesday will be sunny with a high near 79. South-southeast winds at 9 to 17 miles per hour, gusting to 25, shift to west-southwest in the afternoon. A chance of showers and thunderstorms arrives after 9 p.m. until 1 a.m., with a low around 54. Wednesday turns sunny and breezy with a high near 68 and northwest winds up to 20 miles per hour.
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0: All right, Nighty Night, already gone. Eagles, one of the greatest from one of the greatest American bands ever. Stick around, have Foreigner, Foo Fighters, and something from the movies. Grab yourself some popcorn next.
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0: 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Bob Worthington here. More great music near. Don't you go away.
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11: Today will be sunny with a high near 79. Winds shift from southeast to west-southwest, gusting up to 25 miles per hour. Tonight brings a chance of showers and thunderstorms before 1 a.m., then clearing. Low around 54. Winds could gust as high as 29 miles per hour.
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0: Oh, thanks for the request, Maria. You had your Dave Matthews Band there in Crush. Oh, you're crushing on someone, huh? Coming up, got Rick Springfield, also Journey next.
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0: That's Jesse's girl. That's Rick Springfield, Dr. Noah Drake from General Hospital fame. Bob Worthington here and waking up to your Tuesday morning. Let's make it a great day.
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0: Just about 2 weeks away from Paul McCartney's new solo album hitting stores. It's called The Boys of Dungeon Lane. If you want to do a pre-sale, stop by Paul's website. All the details are there. I want to say happy Tuesday morning. It is Jim today, May 12th. And if your birthday is today, happy birthday to you from all of us. You got a few celebrities that you share your special day with. Bing Rames, of course, in those Mission Impossible movies, 67. Emilio Estevez, 64 today. Stephen Baldwin, 60. Tony Hawk is 58 today. So is Scott Schwartz, who played Flick in A Christmas Story. Kim Fields, that's Tootie from The Facts of Life. Tootie, 57 today. Do you remember Mackenzie Astin being in Facts of Life? He played Andy the last four seasons. I don't remember Andy for some reason. I remember the gals. Don't remember Andy at all. Emily Van Camp from the Marvel movies, 40 today. And from Lost, Malcolm David Kelly turns 34. Now, if you're celebrating an anniversary today, congratulations on making it another year. All right, three in a row as we get the morning started. Stray Cats coming up. And The Boss next.
1: Thursday is opening day for the Toledo Spring Festival. 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The big celebration runs through Sunday. 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
6: The forecast on 92.1 The Axe is brought to you by Villa Pizza, a Mattoon tradition for over half a century.
7: Today is sunny with a high near 79. Southeast wind 8 to 17 miles per hour, shifting to west-southwest in the afternoon. Gusts up to 25 miles per hour. Tonight, a chance of showers and thunderstorms before 1 a.m. Low around 54. Wednesday is sunny with a high near 68 and breezy northwest winds. Wednesday night, mostly clear with a low around 45.
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0: Well, did you have on your 2026 bingo card a new solo Paul McCartney album? Did you have Paul McCartney singing on a Rolling Stones album? No, you probably didn't have that. But yeah, Paul and Steve Winwood, Robert Smith from The Cure, Chad Smith from the Red Hot Chili Peppers, all going to be on this new Rolling Stones record, which comes out here on July 10th. You could do a pre-order on the Rolling Stones website. New album is called Foreign Tongues.
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0: New Radicals, and you get what you give. We got three in a row coming up. Tom Petty and the Heartbreakers on the way, and we'll kick things off with Phil Collins here in just a few. Have you ever been to a barbecue contest before? You know, maybe a local one or a state one or maybe one of the big ones? Well, coming up this weekend in Memphis, Tennessee, it's the 2026 World Championship Barbecue Cooking Contest. They say 180 teams, $190,000 in prize money, and the right to be called kings and queens of either whole hog or ribs or shoulder or wings. I like watching those shows on TV, kind of fun. My question is there sampling? All right, can you buy a plate of barbecue from some of these folks? At least on TV, they don't show that part. But I'm not sure if I want to walk around the park and smell all the good food cooking and then not be able to sample it.
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6: Today will be sunny with a high near 79. Winds from the southeast shift to the west-southwest by afternoon, gusting up to 25 miles per hour. Tonight, there is a chance of showers and thunderstorms between 9 p.m. and 1 a.m., low around 54.
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0: Tom Petty and the Heartbreakers and Breakdown. Now, every morning before the show starts, I do one last scroll through the interwebs to see if there's some crazy headlines that just happen to catch my eye. And sure enough, today found one. And this is kind of a no-duh story. Here come the bugs. Along with warmer weather, the creepy crawlies come out. Yeah, it is. It is about that time. Mayfly season for some. The black flies will be coming. And if you're in the desert regions, of course, the snakes are coming out. And I wonder, though, what do they mean by warmer weather? You know, 70 in Seattle is cold for Phoenix. You know, 100 in Phoenix is boiling hot, you know, in the northeast region. But basically, the story had a bunch of bug facts. And I did not know these. I learned something new every day. So see if you know this. Did you know that a cockroach can live for up to a week without a head? I did not know that. Only female mosquitoes bite? Great. They love me. Skin so soft and whatever else I can spray on to keep them away. The female mosquitoes need the protein from our blood to produce their eggs. And this one here, I did not know. Only full-grown male crickets can chirp.
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0: Well, an update to a story we brought you last week. You know, Spirit Airlines recently went out of business, and there's a guy that wants to keep that airline and all of its parts and pieces from going to, you know, the bean counters. So he's put together a crowdfunding campaign. I got a website that's called letsbuyspiritair.com where you can make a donation. And right now, the average donation, about $907 per person. Would you jump in on this? I don't know. So far, he's collected $337 million as of Monday morning. Is that enough to buy a complete airline? I'm not sure. I was just thinking, how much does it cost to buy an airliner? Now, a lot of these airlines, they lease their planes, so they're making payments all the time. But I looked it up. If you wanted to buy an Airbus A321, I'm assuming that's similar to like a Boeing 737, they say the list price, of course, you get discounts and stuff like that if you buy more, right? The list price, about $130 million. So right now, they've got enough money to buy two planes and some change.
1: 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After an off day, the Cardinals resume their 7-game road trip out west, visiting the A's. Andre Pallante gets the start. Cardinals coming off a 4-game series split with the Padres, winning the first two but losing the last two. Cardinals 40 games into the season are 23-17. Missouri running back Ahmad Harvey in stable condition after being shot at a concert on Sunday. The school announcing yesterday that Hardy had surgery and remains hospitalized. No timeline for his return to football. Activities. There's midweek soccer coming up tomorrow. St. Louis City preparing for a home match against LAFC. City coming off a 1-0 shutout win over Colorado. NBA playoffs. Donovan Mitchell scored 39 of his 43 points in the second half. The Cavaliers beat the Pistons. That Eastern Conference series tied at 2. And LeBron James' 23rd season is over. The Thunder complete a sweep of the Lakers. OKC is headed to the Western Conference Finals. I'm Matt McCoy, Illinois Radio Network Sports.
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9: Today will be sunny with a high near 79. Winds from the southeast shift to the west-southwest by afternoon, gusting up to 25 miles per hour. Tonight, there is a chance of showers and thunderstorms between 9 p.m. and 1 a.m., low around 54.
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8: The forecast on 92.1 The Axe is brought to you by Villa Pizza, a Mattoon tradition for over half a century.
9: Today will be sunny with a high near 79. Winds shift to the west-southwest in the afternoon, gusting up to 25 miles per hour. Overnight, a chance of showers and thunderstorms before 1 a.m., low around 54. Wednesday will be sunny and breezy with a high near 68.
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9: Today will be sunny with a high near 79. Winds shift to the west-southwest in the afternoon, gusting up to 25 miles per hour. Overnight, a chance of showers and thunderstorms before 1 a.m., low around 54. Wednesday will be sunny and breezy with a high near 68.
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0: 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It's just about time to honor the 2026 Mattoon High School graduation class as well. We have the parade on our sister station, 101.3 WMCI this evening. That'll step off at 6 o'clock. So if you want to line the streets and cheer on the class of 2026 from Mattoon High School, that happens tonight.
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7: Cold front bringing showers and storms tonight. Out ahead of it today, mostly sunny, breezy, and warm, all the way up to around 80 this afternoon. Partly to mostly cloudy, breezy tonight. Widely scattered shower storms, possible upper 50s, becoming sunny Wednesday, breezy and cooler. Highs tomorrow, upper 60s. Sunny skies on Thursday, highs near 70. I'm meteorologist Ken Boone.
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0: And she was the Talking Heads on 92.1 The Axe. Had Rush and Peter Frampton also in the mix. All part of Life in the Fast Lane with Auto Truck and Farm Repair in Mattoon. This date in history was a sad day 94 years ago. In 1932, Charles Lindbergh's 20-month-old son, Charles Jr., otherwise known as the Lindbergh baby, was found deceased 10 days after he had been abducted. This date in 2002, Jimmy Carter arrived in Cuba, making President Carter the first president of the U.S. in or out of office to visit Castro's Cuba. And on this date in 2013, astronaut Chris Hadfield posted a cover of David Bowie's Space Oddity that he had recorded on the International Space Station. He changed some lyrics around so it's not all about being stranded in space. News and notes anytime at myradiolink.com.
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0: Yeah, try not to let anybody bring you down today or any day. It's Electric Light Orchestra on 92 on the Axe. 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Well, a woman from Oregon was just reunited with her cat 7 months after it went missing during a road trip in Texas. The injured cat was brought to a Texas vet and identified by its microchip, but they didn't know how to get it back to Oregon. That's when an online gaming friend jumped in and used airline miles to personally fly the cat back to Oregon. The cat is now safely back with her owner and feeling much better. That's great to help people out, and especially get that pet reunited with its owner. Hope you have a great day. 92 on the Axe.
1: Illinois Radio Network Sports, I'm Matt McCoy. After back-to-back losses, the Cubs are hoping to bounce back tonight. They open a three-game series in Atlanta. The Cubs with the third-best record in all of baseball. The Braves at 20-13 have the best record. Colin Ray on the mound for the Cubs tonight. The White Sox, after taking the last two in their weekend series with Seattle, are back at it tonight, hosting Kansas City. Eric Fetty gets the start. The NBA Draft Combine is underway at Wintrust Arena. NBA executive scouting this year's top prospects. The Bulls pick fourth in the draft. Playoff action last night. Cleveland opened the third quarter on a 22-0 run. They beat Detroit 112-103. The Caps' Donovan Mitchell scored 39 of his 43 points in the second half. That series now tied at two. Meanwhile, Oklahoma City is headed to the Western Conference Final. They completed a sweep of the Lakers, ending LeBron James' 23rd season. And WNBA hoops. The Sky preparing for a game tomorrow as they play on the road at Golden State. I'm Matt McCoy, Illinois Radio Network Sports.
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7: Cold front bringing showers and storms tonight. Out ahead of it today, mostly sunny, breezy, and warm, all the way up to around 80 this afternoon. Partly to mostly cloudy, breezy tonight, widely scattered shower storms, possible upper 50s, becoming sunny Wednesday, breezy and cooler. Highs tomorrow, upper 60s. Sunny skies on Thursday, highs near 70. I'm meteorologist Ken Boone.
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Eric Clapton getting his first solo number one with his version of the Bob Marley hit, I Shot the Sheriff. Why a change, John, on your Tuesday morning, and coming up next, the health risks to less playtime for kids and adults. I'll have Who Says So and Why after the

0: The highest chart success for Pete Byrne and Rob Fisher that we know as Naked Eyes, with Always Something There to Remind Me, that peaked at number 8. Well, hi, it's Haynes Johns. Glad to be part of your Tuesday morning. We thank you for including us in your day. And here are the health risks to come with less playtime for kids and adults. According to the American Academy of Pediatrics, they just released new guidance yesterday highlighting the critical role of recess and calling for schools to protect and prioritize daily recess because it affects health, learning, and behavior. So the new statement comes amid ongoing concerns about shrinking recess time in schools and worsening health outcomes among children as a result. They say it's far more than just a break from academics. Research shows it delivers powerful benefits for students' physical, social, emotional, and cognitive development. Cutting back on this unstructured time could harm children's ability to focus, manage stress, and learn effectively. So they say children need pauses between lessons so their brains can process and store new information. Recess also gives students a chance to build social skills, navigate peer relationships, and gain confidence. And since the mid-2000s, up to 40% of school districts have reduced or eliminated recess. I had no idea. So they recommend that all students from kindergarten through high school have at least 20 minutes of recess each day, and ideally multiple breaks, meaning like at least 2 breaks per day. And as kids get older, they rely more on their screens, so it's really helpful, they think, for outdoor activity and recess to be happening, because recess is great when we all need recess, according to their statement to Newsday newspaper. And they say the positive impact on mental and physical health is very measurable, according to the American Academy of Pediatrics. And they say this applies to adults as well, because it gives us a break from our impact that we have with our screens, as well as navigating peer relationships and building our social skills. So there you go. Playtime is positive all around. Up next, Robert Palmer gets his first number one after Stevie Nicks and Fleetwood Mac, more from their Rumors album.
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5: The forecast on 92.1 The Axe is brought to you by Villa Pizza, a Mattoon tradition for over half a century. Cold front bringing showers and storms tonight. Out ahead of it today, mostly sunny, breezy, and warm, all the way up to around 80 this afternoon. Partly to mostly cloudy, breezy tonight. Widely scattered shower storms, possible upper 50s, becoming sunny Wednesday, breezy and cooler. Highs tomorrow, upper 60s. Sunny skies on Thursday, highs near 70. I'm meteorologist Ken Boone.
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0: Robert Palmer getting his first number one with Addicted to Love. My name is Haynes Johns. Up next, it's Alanis Morissette after Bon Jovi and their third number one.
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0: Alanis Morissette doing that harmonica solo herself, as well as lead vocals on Hand in My Pocket, one of five hits from her most successful album, Jagged Little Pill. Well, hi, it's Haynes Johns on your Tuesday morning. Coming up next, 38 Special gets their first top 10 hit. After we kick things off with Genesis, one of five consecutive top five hits from their album, Invisible Touch. And on the way next hour, simple ways to reduce inflammation, which I didn't know can cause heart disease and cancer, among other ailments. Yikes. Of the easy, tasty tips coming up.
1: 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I'm Kyle Rickey. That story next on NASCAR Hot Pass.
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7: Sunoco cans inject into the car, Bubba Wallace down and away.
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1: Ryan Blaney has had a favorable season thus far, winning at the Phoenix Raceway in Arizona in March, sitting fourth in the current Cup Series championship standings, and he recently announced a multi-year contract extension with his current team at Team Penske. Blaney says that while the season has been steady, there is still plenty of improvements to be made.
8: Proud of the effort where we're at. There's some things I think we need to work on. Mile and a half stuff of just, I think we're getting better. So those are the kind of the key places right now. But proud of where we're at, and hopefully we can kind of get our mojo back.
1: Blaney will be in search of his second NASCAR All-Star win this weekend at Dover Motor Speedway. He won the 22 running of the race in Texas. I'm Kyle Rickey. This is NASCAR Hot Pass on the Motor Racing Network.
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12: A pretty warm day in store for us, but we do have another blowing dust advisory between noon and 7 p.m. High of 78 with plenty of sunshine, a chance of showers tonight with some patchy blowing dust as well, with a low in the mid-50s. Coming up at 4:30 today, it is Charleston High School softball as the Lady Trojans take on the Altamont Indians. Hear the play-by-play right here on the Axe. Again, game time is 4:30. It's International Nurses Day in honor of the birth anniversary of the woman who revolutionized the profession, Florence Nightingale. It's Nutty Fudge Day. And it is Odometer Day, invented by brothers Arthur and Charles Warner. It was patented back in 1903, originally called the Autometer. It's also a Limerick Day, a five-line humorous or nonsensical poem, if you want to bust out a few of those.
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a song that peaked at number 10 for 38 Special, their first top 10 hit with Caught Up In You. Well, hi, it's Haynes Johnson. Up next, simple ways to reduce inflammation, which I didn't know can cause cancer and heart disease among other ailments. I'll have the easy, tasty tips after Van Halen.

0: 92 won the Axe, Freddie Mercury and Queen, their first and biggest number one, where it stayed for 4 weeks with that crazy little thing called love. Well, hi, it's Haynes John, so that'll be part of your Tuesday morning. Thanks for including us, and here are some simple ways to reduce inflammation, which can cause heart disease and cancer. I had no idea about that, but these are easy, tasty tips to help out. So fruits are one of the best sources of anti-inflammatory nutrients, helping to reduce chronic inflammation, which has been linked to heart disease, cancer, and cognitive decline. Now, according to registered dietitian Natalie Rizzo, eating lots of ultra-processed foods, added sugars, and saturated fats tend to increase inflammation, which diets rich in plant foods like fruits, vegetables, whole grains, beans, nuts, seeds, and legumes have antioxidants that fight off that inflammation. So what are the best ways to do that? Well, with berries, we'll start with that. Blueberries have the healthiest berry with their anti-inflammatory benefits that potentially protect against Alzheimer's disease. Blackberries are the number one fruit to fight inflammation, and raspberries are the easiest way to get more fiber with one fruit. They contain an impressive 8 grams of fiber per cup, and strawberries make the list of fruits with the most vitamin C. Cherries are also loaded with antioxidants, and cherries have been shown comparable to anti-inflammatory activities like ibuprofen. Grapes have antioxidants, and especially red grapes. They appear to protect the heart by reducing cholesterol and triglycerides and resisting inflammation. And cardiologists list grapes among the heart healthiest fruits. And apples, of course, eating apples associated with reduced heart cancer risk. And also their meta-analysis of more than 40 studies that may inhibit tumor multiplication and growth. They're also a major source of fiber and vitamin C. So there you go. That's the first half. The second half of Best Fruits on the way next hour. But here for us, the Storen Memorial Public Library in Windsor, looking for sponsors for the summer reading program. 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That number one more time for Bailey, 217-459-2498. Up next, the address you don't want to have from Green Day after REO Speedwagon and their biggest number one with 92.1 The Axe.
1: Good morning. I'm Jeff Talley on the Cromwell Ag Radio Network in front of the Department of Agriculture's World Ag Supply and Demand Estimates. Corn, wheat, and soybean futures are all three trading higher. How we start and how we finish may be two different things today, and that will depend upon what the department has to say. As for the size of our crop, the expected demand, and the carryover supplies, this is significant because this is the first report for the 26-27 crop season. As for production, the Brazilian corn crop is one that will be watched closely, as well as changes to the Argentine crop for both corn and for soy. Could be some significant changes in the marketplace today. We may see some reaction. The war premium for crude is being inched back in, and that has been supportive for commodities. Your corn market this morning in the July, 477 and three quarters, up 2.5. The December up 2, 499 and three quarters. July soybeans are up 6 at 1219. November up 4 and three quarters at 1199 and a half. Wheat futures in the July, 15 cents stronger at 648 and three quarters. Live cattle futures are mixed this morning. Feeder cattle down, and lean hog futures are pricing mostly lower. I'm Jeff Nally.
2: June 6th will be cleanup day in Windsor. It's open to residents only. ID will be required. Items can be dropped off at the street department on Main Street between 7 a.m. and noon. Non-hazardous solid waste only. There will be a charge for small appliances and tires. If you need pickup assistance, please call 217-459-2291 by 11 a.m. on June 4th.
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5: The forecast on 92.1 The Axe is brought to you by Villa Pizza, a Mattoon tradition for over half a century.
6: Cold front bringing showers and storms tonight. Out ahead of it today, mostly sunny, breezy, and warm, all the way up to around 80 this afternoon. Partly to mostly cloudy, breezy tonight, widely scattered shower storms, possible upper 50s, becoming sunny Wednesday, breezy and cooler. Highs tomorrow, upper 60s. Sunny skies on Thursday, highs near 70. I'm meteorologist Ken Boone.
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0: You don't want to have that as your address. The Boulevard of Broken Dreams, Green Day, with a song that peaked at number two, more from their American Idiot album. Well, hi, it's Haynes Johns. Up next, the highest chart successes for the Jay Giles Band and Blue Oyster Cult, one of which goes to number one. Think you know which one? Take your best guess. I'll have those songs and the answer next.
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0: Did you guess correctly? Yep, the highest chart success for the Jay Giles Band, Centerfold, all the way to number one, where it stayed for 6 weeks. Before that, the highest chart success for Blue Oyster Cult, Don't Fear the Reaper, that peaked at number 12. My name is Haynes Johns. Happy, happy Tuesday morning to you. We thank you for including us in your day. Up next, another highest chart success. We'll do that with Sheryl Crow after we kick things off with Aerosmith. And all the way next hour, simple ways to reduce inflammation, which can cause heart disease and cancer, among other ailments, of the second half of the Easy Tasty Tips coming up.
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0: A song that peaked at number 15 for Supertramp with Goodbye Stranger, one of four hits from their most successful album, Breakfast in America. Well, hi, it's Haynes Johns. Up next, we go flying with the Steve Miller Band after Simple Minds gets their first number one.
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0: The Steve Miller Band with the title track to that album, Fly Like an Eagle, that peaked at number 2 and stayed there for 2 weeks. Blocked at number 1 by Evergreen, Love Theme from A Star Is Born from Barbra Streisand, number 1 for 3 weeks. Well, hi, it's Haynes Johns, glad to be part of your Tuesday, and on the way next, the story song from Bob Seger, after we go dancing with Billy Idol. And on the way next hour is the GOAT toast for next season. I'll have who and what they say themselves coming up.
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15: Cold front bringing showers and storms tonight. Out ahead of it today, mostly sunny, breezy, and warm, all the way up to around 80 this afternoon. Partly to mostly cloudy, breezy tonight. Widely scattered shower storms, possible upper 50s. Becoming sunny Wednesday, breezy and cooler. Highs tomorrow, upper 60s. Sunny skies on Thursday, highs near 70. I'm meteorologist Ken Boone.
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0: 1992 won the Axe with the band Alien Ant Farm, their version of the Michael Jackson hit, Smooth Criminal. Why, it's Haynes Johns and Is the Goat toast for next season. What are they saying? They being LeBron James. Unsure about returning for a record 24th NBA season. And ironically, last night, a 24-point performance, 24 seems to be the key number here for King James. Their season-ending loss to the Oklahoma City Thunder, 115-110. So they won all four of the playoff games against Los Angeles and the Lakers losing last night in L.A. Anyway, King James, LeBron James, has played in more games, won more games, scored more points, taken more shots than anybody else who's ever put on a uniform in the NBA. But he has never put a limit on his time in the game. So right now, this season, he had about 21 points per game, his fewest since his rookie season, largely because his three-point shooting accuracy has declined by about 32%, and his 33 minutes per game, his fewest ever. However, he has spent the last two seasons playing alongside his son, Bronny James, his oldest, and he's a backup guard for the Lakers. So a significant playoff minutes that they had this season. So we'll see what happens as he takes a couple of months to evaluate things, not only in his personal life, his physical life, of course, plus what's going on in the NBA. He might stay with the Lakers or maybe go to a different team, but they love living in Southern California. So we'll see what happens with LeBron James. Here for us, read more about it, what's going on in our area with the Land of Lincoln Credit Union Community Calendar. 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And if you have an event coming up, well, it's a great way to let everybody know about it, and we will do that for free. 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And there you go. We'll take it from there for the Land of Lincoln Credit Union Community Calendar. Up next, we take a ride with Steppenwolf after we kick things off with ZZ Top with 92.1 The Axe.
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1: I'm Jeff Nally on the Cromwell Ag Radio Network. Corn, wheat, and soybean futures are all three stronger at the Chicago Board of Trade. The wheat production number from the USDA is well below what the trade anticipated, and certainly it is one that has driven wheat prices well past double-digit gains. For soybeans, the overall supply, not quite what the trade anticipated, but there's also the carryover between crude and as well the war premium that is coming back into the market and the domestic demand from renewable fuel. Corn futures are a penny and three quarters to 3 cents a bushel higher, largely following. Soybeans are between 10 and 14 cents a bushel higher, but it's the wheat market, 22 cents to 41 cents a bushel stronger. The concern over the U.S. supply being short, catching the attention of the trade. Bean oil from 94 cents to $1.22 higher. Soybean meal from a mark of 250 to 350 higher. Rice is higher. Cotton futures are lower. Live cattle and feeder cattle futures are down today, and the lean hog market is also lower. July corn down 2 3/4, 478. December 2.5 higher, $5.5. The July soybean trade up 14 3/4, 1227 3/4. November up 11 3/4, 1206.5. July wheat up 41, 675. I'm Jeff Nally.
2: 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The big celebration runs through Sunday. 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
3: The forecast on 92.1 The Axe is brought to you by Villa Pizza, a Mattoon tradition for over half a century.
4: Cold front bringing showers and storms tonight. Out ahead of it today, mostly sunny, breezy, and warm, all the way up to around 80 this afternoon. Partly to mostly cloudy, breezy tonight. Widely scattered shower storms, possible upper 50s. Becoming sunny Wednesday, breezy and cooler. Highs tomorrow, upper 60s. Sunny skies on Thursday, highs near 70. I'm meteorologist Ken Boone.
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0: Taking that magic carpet ride, the Steppenwolf that peaked at number 3, their second consecutive top 5 hit. Well, hi, it's Haynes Johns. Up next, it's Linkin Park after the highest chart success for Tom Petty.
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0: And here we are in the end, Linkin Park with that song. Well, hi, it's Haynes Johns coming right back with Pat Benatar after Queen and their second number one. And on the way next hour, add one more category with rising prices due to sky-high gas prices. Yep, pretty saw this coming. I'll have what and when coming up.
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12: Cold front bringing showers and storms tonight. Out ahead of it today, mostly sunny, breezy, and warm, all the way up to around 80 this afternoon. Partly to mostly cloudy, breezy tonight. Widely scattered shower storms, possible upper 50s, becoming sunny Wednesday, breezy and cooler. Highs tomorrow, upper 60s. Sunny skies on Thursday, highs near 70. I'm meteorologist Ken Boone.
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0: A Slice of Heaven from the band Live, and it peaked at number 33. Well, hi, it's Haynes Johns. Happy Tuesday to you, and happy birthday today to Billy Swan. Remember that song, I Can Help? He turns 84. Steve Winwood gave us great life advice to roll with it, baby, and don't you know what the night can do? He turns 78. Billy Squire turning 76. Bruce Boxleitner from Scarecrow and Mrs. King fame, he turns 76. Leon Brooks, boring but kicks Brooks, now we're talking, he turns 71. Ving Rhames, Luther from the Mission Impossible movie series, turning 67. Emilio Estevez from the Breakfast Club motion picture and son of Martin Sheen and brother of Charlie Sheen, he turns 64. By the way, their legal last names are Estevez also. Tony Hawk, the amazing skateboarder, turning 58. Kim Fields, Tootie from Different Strokes and Facts of Life, she turns 57. Rhea Seahorn, Kim Wexler from Better Call Saul, turning 54. Jason Biggs from the American Pie movie series, he turns 48. Wow. Rami Malek, the amazing actor, especially in the Bohemian Rhapsody movie, portraying Freddie Mercury, he turns 45. Emily Van Camp from the series Revenge and Everwood, as well as in the movie Captain America, she turns 40. And honorable mention today, Homer Simpson turning 70. If it's your birthday or anniversary, we wish you the best. Homer hasn't aged a day, has he? I hope not. Up next, Picture Time with the Jay Giles Band, so check your teeth and your hair. After the Knack, their first and biggest number one.
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0: Picture Time with the Jay Giles Band. Hope your teeth and hair are all in place. Nothing in your teeth, right? Oof, hate it when that lettuce gets stuck in there. Anyway, the Jay Giles Band, title track to that album. It peaked at number 4. Album also gave them their first number 1, Centerfold. My name is Haynes Johns. Thank you for letting me be a part of your day. I hope the rest of your Tuesday goes smoothly. Keep it here, because we've got lots more of your favorites on the way to sing along with, and I'll be back again tomorrow. But let's make today a true Two for Tuesday. Catch at least 2 people doing something well and call them out on them. We all do something well, so catch at least 2 people doing that, saying, hey, doing a great job with that. Keep it up. It'll make them feel better knowing, hey, what I do actually is a good job and it matters. Yes, and yes. Make you feel better, too, when you see that smile on their face or hear it in their voice. Plus, it'll make a positive difference here in our community. Coming up, Aerosmith, their first top 10 hit after 38 Special and their first top 40 hit.
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10: Cold front bringing showers and storms tonight. Out ahead of it today, mostly sunny, breezy, and warm, all the way up to around 80 this afternoon. Partly to mostly cloudy, breezy tonight. Widely scattered shower storms, possible upper 50s, becoming sunny Wednesday, breezy and cooler. Highs tomorrow, upper 60s. Sunny skies on Thursday, highs near 70. I'm meteorologist Ken Boone.
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0: Oh, yeah. Out of Australia, the men at work on 92.1 The Axe. 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And if you have an event coming up, it's a great way to get the word out for free. 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It's 92.1 The Axe. I'm Ken Cocker, looking ahead to great music here in the near term. Don Henley, who says the Eagles will quit touring after this year. A song by him as a solo artist is coming up.
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10: Cold front bringing showers and storms tonight. Out ahead of it today, mostly sunny, breezy, and warm, all the way up to around 80 this afternoon. Partly to mostly cloudy, breezy tonight. Widely scattered shower storms, possible upper 50s, becoming sunny Wednesday, breezy and cooler. Highs tomorrow, upper 60s. Sunny skies on Thursday, highs near 70. I'm meteorologist Ken Boone.
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0: I never cease to be amazed at Ann Wilson's voice. It's incredible. So powerful. Crazy on You. It's Heart. Did you ever see her version of Led Zeppelin's Stairway to Heaven? It's unbelievable. Available for you to check out on YouTube if you wish. One of the all-time great dance songs from the Georgia Satellites. Coming up.
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0: From Yum Face the Music, 50 years ago, it's ELO, their signature song. And we got NXS coming your way in just a little while. First, let's take a look at the born on dates of the lates and greats. Katharine Hepburn, born in 1907. The great actress died in 2003. Yogi Berra, Hall of Fame catcher, born 1925. He died about 10 years ago. The all-time great songwriters, Burt Bacharach, born in 1928. He died in 2023. Remember Tom Snyder in The Tomorrow Show? Tom, born in 1936. He died in 2007. George Carlin, born 1937, passed away in 2008. Billy Swan, I Can Help. He's 84. Tony Hawk is 58, the skateboarder. And Rami Malek from Bohemian Rhapsody. He was a fantastic playing Freddie Mercury in that movie. He is 45 this day. There you have it, my friends. A look at the born on dates of the lates and greats.
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5: I'm Jeff Nally on the Cromwell Ag Radio Network at the Chicago Board of Trade this afternoon. It's a dandy. The wheat market rallies 26¾ cents to 45 cents a bushel. And that comes from the Department of Agriculture showing its first forecast for the wheat crop this year. About 350 million bushels less than what the trade anticipated. And it may be a precursor to crop reports that will come this week from Kansas. The Kansas Wheat Tour is marching its way across the state, and the crop condition is not good, one of the worst on records, and confirmation of those lower yields may stabilize the market at these higher marks. Soybeans today traded stronger, the supply, or rather the demand shifting from the global scene to the domestic scene, largely in line with what the trade anticipated, but the confirmation is real. The higher crude oil market still spilling into bean oil and then over to soybean. Soy, 10 cents to 13¾ cents higher. Corn futures, the follow along, 3¼ to 4¾ cents a bushel higher today. July corn, 4¾ up at 480. The December 502 up 4¼ cents. Soybeans, July, 13¾ cents higher, 12.26¾. November 12.05, 10¼ cents a bushel stronger. July wheat up 45 cents at 6.79. I'm Jeff Nally.
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7: 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After an off day, the Cardinals resume their 7-game road trip out west, visiting the A's. Andre Pallante gets the start. Cardinals coming off a 4-game series split with the Padres, winning the first two but losing the last two. Cardinals 40 games into the season are 23-17. Missouri running back Ahmad Harvey in stable condition after being shot at a concert on Sunday. The school announcing yesterday that Harvey had surgery and remains hospitalized. No timeline for his return to football activities. There's midweek soccer coming up tomorrow. St. Louis City preparing for a home match against LAFC. City coming off a 1-0 shutout win over Colorado. NBA playoffs. Donovan Mitchell scored 39 of his 43 points in the second half. The Cavaliers beat the Pistons. That Eastern Conference series tied at 2. And LeBron James' 23rd season is over. The Thunder complete a sweep of the Lakers. OKC is headed to the Western Conference Finals. I'm Matt McCoy, Illinois Radio Network Sports.
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0: I always think of Caddyshack whenever I hear that, because that's the song playing on the golf cart or golf bag radio that Rodney Dangerfield has in that movie. It's Journey, of course, and this is Ken Cocker. I mentioned earlier that Billy Idol is going into the Rock and Roll Hall of Fame, and he is, along with Phil Collins and others, coming up on November 14th. They'll tape that, and it'll be shown. Usually it's shown between Christmas and New Year's. I don't know why they don't do it live. It doesn't make sense to me. Anyway, Billy Idol's coming up in just a bit, and then a look at the milestones and memories for today.
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11: Showers and thunderstorms are likely before midnight tonight, with patchy blowing dust early. Skies will gradually clear toward morning. Wednesday will be sunny with a high near 69 and gusty northwest winds. Thursday also looks sunny near 70.
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0: Lover boy, loving every minute of it. I'm Ken Cocker. I'm loving every minute of the brand new Rockford Files. I'm looking forward to that show. A lot of people say, oh, no, it can never be done as good. Well, I'm willing to give it a chance. And we're going to find out today exactly what night it's going to be on and what time. David Boreanaz is the star. He's already said he's not trying to recreate James Garner. Nobody could do that. One of the great personalities in all of acting. But he's got his own take on it. And hopefully the show will have some of the same feel as the original. Stick around for Survivor Third Eye Blind coming up.
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11: Showers and thunderstorms are likely before midnight tonight, with patchy blowing dust early. Skies will gradually clear toward morning. Wednesday will be sunny with a high near 69 and gusty northwest winds. Thursday also looks sunny near 70.
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Neighbor Bank area scoreboard updates. From Karch Field in Charleston, it is softball action once again. The Charleston Trojans take on the Effingham Indians. Effingham comes in with a record of 8-16, Charleston a record of 12-11. Rob Calhoun along with you this morning in our pregame show, brought to you by Heritage Woods of Charleston. I know I said this morning, it's this afternoon. Let's go ahead and take a look at our Huddy Chiropractic starting lineups. First for Altamont, leading off is Avery Fleehardy, the center fielder. Third baseman, Cecilia Piercy, bat second. Third is the catcher, Ella Nelson. Fourth is Sophia Long, she's the pitcher. Fifth is Adeline Schnari, she's the right fielder. Sixth is Layla Hankins at short. Seventh is Kennedy Schultz at first. The left fielder bats eighth, Haley Arndt. And batting ninth is Alyssa Ruhal, the designated player. And also playing out in the field for the Indians here today is Reagan Kinsler. She is the second baseman. For Charleston, their lineup looks like this. Leading off is third baseman Avery Beals. Batting second is the shortstop Laney Kiefer. First baseman Raylan Cox back third. Fourth is Maddie Watson at second base. Fifth is Meg Ritchie. She's the pitcher. Sixth, the left fielder Brooklyn Vargas. Seventh is Molly King at catcher. Eighth is Riley Lewis in center field. And ninth is Selena Hernandez-Raymer. She is in right field. And that is the look of the lineups here today. And our lineup's brought to you by the Huddy Chiropractic Center. We'll continue with more of our Heritage Woods of Charleston pregame show after a quick break. This is Charleston softball on Classic Rock 92.1 The Axe, and our game

and their head coach, as the pitch is down low for a ball, their head coach is Mike Burris, and the head coach for Charleston, Macy McElravy. Our look at the coaches brought to you by Emerald Acres Sports Connection. Pitch, swing, ground ball to Avery Beals off of her glove and into left field. There's going to be a play at the plate, cut off by Richie, and a run scores. That's going to be an air charge to Charleston, and Altamont takes the early 1-0 lead. So, air on the play. Lee Hardy scores, no RBI to Piercy. That's going to bring up Ellen Nelson, a 254 hitter, no home runs, 8 runs batted in. This is a wild pitch as it's down low for ball one, and on the play going to second base on the wild pitch is Piercy. Here's a pitch by Richie. It's going to be popped up, foul, out of play, left-hand side. 1-1. Now the count to Ellen Nelson here. Altamont with an early 1-0 lead. Our look at the scoreboard brought to you by the Kirchner Building Center. Richie, a freshman. Pitch. It's going to be a ground ball to the shortstop. That's bobbled. Picks it up, and that's going to be the second air charged in the ball game to Charleston. This time on Laney Kiefer. So runners at first and second with nobody out. That's going to bring up Sophia Long. Long, the pitcher, swings at the first pitch. Foul back to the screen. Long, a 277 hitter. One home run and 13 runs batted in. She's been a workhorse on the mound for the Altamont Indians, pitching most of their innings on the season. We'll get to that at the bottom of the first. Here's the pitch. Foul back to the screen. 0-2. Now the count to Sophia Long. Long stands in. She's just a sophomore. Here comes the 0-2. Swing and a miss. Strike three. And the seat shed strikeout for the first out of the inning. Strikeout number one for Meg Ritchie. That is going to bring up Adeline Schnari. Schnari comes into this ball game, a 274 hitter. No home runs and 13 runs batted in. The pitch down low for a ball. Good scoop behind the plate by King. It's a freshman battery here today for Charleston. 1-0, the count to Schnari here. Pitch. Upstairs, ball two. 2-0, now the count to Adeline Schnari. Runner at second base is Piercy. Runner at first base is Nelson. 2-0 on the way. Ground ball to the shortstop. It's through her legs and into left field. The third air charge to Charleston in this inning. Base is now loaded with only one out. I think she was probably thinking double play there, and it just got under her. Here's the pitch. Popped up on the infield. Infield fly rule in effect. Out number two as that's caught by Laney Kiefer at short. Two outs here in the inning, and Richie's one out away from getting out with minimal damage here. Two away here in the inning. That brings up Kennedy Schultz. Popped up, out of play. 0-1 to count to Schultz. Schultz on the season has a couple of hits. Here's the 0-1. Down low for ball one. 1-1, now the count to Schultz, the first baseman for the Altamont Indians. Beautiful day for softball, as yesterday was as well. Little windy. Pitch. Low and inside for ball two. 2-1. Now the count to Kennedy Schultz with nowhere to put her. 2-1 the count. Here comes the windup in the pitch by Richie. Popped up foul, out of play. Almost a nice catch in the crowd there. Got his hands on it anyway. 2-2. Now the count to the batter, Kennedy Schultz. Base is loaded, two out.

0: Top of the first, Altamont leads Charleston 1-0. The pitch. Ground ball to the third baseman, Beals. Fires over to first. Dug out nicely by Raylan Cox for out number three. Great defensive play by Cox. Ends the inning. One run on one hit, three errors, three left. We have played half an inning. It is Altamont nothing. Charleston coming to bat. It's Charleston softball on Classic Rock 92 on the Axe, presented by the Kirchner Building Center.
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0: We head to the bottom of the first. Altamont leads Charleston 1-0 in softball. Our game presented by the Kirchner Building Center. Let's take a look at the defense for the Indians. In left field is Haley Arndt. In second base, or short center field, is Avery Fleehardy. And in right field is Adeline Schnari. The third baseman, Cecilia Piercy. Shortstop is Layla Hankins. Second baseman, Reagan Kinsler, and at first base, Kennedy Schultz. Ella Nelson behind the plate for right-handed sophomore Sophia Long, making her 24th appearance, 24th start, 19 complete games, an 8-15 record, 4.52 ERA, 131 and two-thirds innings pitch, 157 hits, 147 runs, 85 earned, 95 walks against 135 strikeouts. Leading it off as third baseman, Avery Beals, a 667 hitter, one home run and 17 runs batted in. Squares the bunt down the third baseline, fielded by Piercy, not in time as she fires the first to Kennedy Schultz. So it's a bunt single for Avery Beals, and that will bring up Lainey Kiefer for Charleston. Kiefer comes into this ball game for the Trojans, a 556 hitter, 11 home runs, 54 runs batted in, hit a three-run homer yesterday at Unity, that probably still hasn't landed. Pitch outside for a ball. That was probably the hardest hit I have ever seen a home run in my life in softball. That's as hard as she hit it. 1-0, the count to Lainey Kiefer here. The pitch from Long. In there for a strike on the go is Beals, and she gets a steal. And for Avery Beals, that is steal number 34 on the season. 1-1, now the count to Lainey Kiefer, playing shortstop today since Meg Ritchie is pitching. Here comes the 1-1. Low and away for a ball. 2-1, now the count to Lainey Kiefer, Charleston's sophomore sensation. She plays just about everywhere. She's played third. She's played short. She can catch. Here's a pitch. Inside, ball three. 3-1, now the count to Kiefer here with Raylan Cox on deck for Charleston. Long readies with the pitch here as she toes the pitching rubber and the throw in. Ball, steal, Beals is in there safe. A steal for Beals, number 35 on the season. And Kiefer walks, that's going to put runners at first and third, with only nobody out, and that brings up Raylan Cox, the first baseman, a 500 hitter, six home runs, 32 runs batted in for Raylan Cox. Here's the windup and the delivery. Inside high for a ball. Now Charleston's trying to get a rundown going on, and it's going to be a steal for Lainey Kiefer. They threw down. Kiefer was really in no hurry. They were trying to get Beals home. Beals did not go, and they threw back the third instead. 2-0 now the count to Raylan Cox as that one down low, and it's 2 balls and no strikes. Charleston with runners at second and third with nobody out. Here's the pitch. Inside at the knees for a strike. I'm going to say a little bit low, but that's just my personal opinion from my vantage point. 2-1 the count. 3-1 now the count. As Raylan takes it outside. 3-1. Base open. Here is the pitch. Ball 4 inside. So Cox walks, second walk of the inning issued by Long. And that is going to bring up Matty Watson. Watson, a .333 hitter, no home runs, and 16 runs batted in. She's playing second base today after making a tremendous catch in left field diving last night. Pitch to her is outside corner for a strike. 0-1 is a count to Watson. Runner at third base is Beals. Runner at second base, Kiefer. Runner at first base is Cox. Wind up in the pitch. The outside corner called strike two. So quickly, 0-2 the count. As Long has done a good job of painting that outside corner. Here comes the 0-2. It looks like they're setting up outside. Here's a pitch. Swing and a miss, strike three. That was a beautiful changeup that time by Long. And the first out of the inning. And that is going to bring up for Charleston their pitcher, Meg Ritchie. Ritchie, a .273 hitter on the season. No home runs and 10 runs batted in. Bases loaded, one out for Charleston. They trail Altamont 1-0 here in softball. Ritchie stands in. Here comes the pitch from Long. In there for a called strike at the knees. 0-1 is the count to Meg Ritchie here. Ritchie trying to help her own cause here. The windup and the delivery. Drilled into left field. This is going to be caught by the left fielder, Arndt, for out number two. Coming in on the sacrifice fly from third base is Avery Beals. So we're all knotted up at one on the sacrifice fly from Meg Ritchie. That is going to bring up Brooklyn Barges, the left fielder. Barges comes in, a .344 hitter. No home runs and 5 runs batted in for the freshman. Here's the pitch. Outside for a ball. Just missed on that outside corner. 1-0 the count to Brooklyn Barges here. 2 outs in the inning, runners at first and second. Here's windup and the pitch. In there for a called strike. Nice fastball that time from Sophia Long. Of the 139 and a third innings for Altamont, here's the pitch, upstairs for a ball. Sophia Long has pitched 131 and two-thirds of those innings. So she has been a workhorse for the Indians. 2-1, now the count to Barges. This one fouled back to the screen. Count now at 2-2 to Barges. 2 outs here in the inning. Barges digs in here with a 2-2 count, 2 outs here in the bottom of the first. The pitch. Popped up into foul territory, left field, and it will drop as giving chase after it was Arndt and not able to get it. Count will remain at 2-2. Sounded like that might have been off the handle that time on that swing from Barges. Runners at first and second with 2 outs. Charleston and Altamont tied at 1. The pitch. Pitch right in there called strike 3, and that's going to end the inning. Second strikeout for Long. Charleston with 1 run on 1 hit, no errors, 2 left. We have played 1. It's Charleston 1, Altamont 1. Back after this on Classic Rock 92.1 The Axe, and our game presented by the Kirchner Building Center.
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0: Pitch by Meg Ritchie, hit right back up the middle. Ritchie fields it and then throws the ball away. And it's going to be Charleston's fourth air of the ball game. Haley Arndt gets on with on the air. Arndt came into this ball game. A 288 hitter, no home runs, and four runs batted in. So Charleston with four errors so far in this ball game. That is going to bring up Alyssa Ruhal. Ground ball to the shortstop. This is Lainey Kiefer. Comes up firing to first. Got her by a step. Double play. They got her. What a throw. Kiefer threw over to first to Cox. They called the runner at first safe, I guess. So they got the runner, the lead runner. And that's going to be one out, as they say that Ruhal did beat it out. Here's the pitch, and it's a ground ball to the first baseman. And that is Raylan Cox steps on the bag for out number two. So two outs here in the inning. And that's going to bring up for the Altamont Lady Indians the top of the order. That's a ground ball foul. Now that was Fleaherty that grounded out there. So that's going to bring up Cecilia Piercy. Still trying to get the box score caught up here. Pop up into right field. This is going to drop in the gap for a base hit, and it's going to be a run coming in to score on a double by Cecilia Piercy, and Altamont takes a 2-1 lead over Charleston. That one right in the gap, both the center fielder Lewis and the right fielder Hernandez-Raymer chasing after it. Neither one of them could catch up to it, and it's 2-1 Indians, and that brings up Ella Nelson. Ground ball, foul, down the third base side. Nice backhand stop, though, by Avery Beals. 0-1 is the count to Ella Nelson here. Pitch by Ritchie. In there, called strike two. A beauty on the fastball on the inside corner. So quickly, Nelson in the hole, 0-2. Altamont leads 2-1 with single runs in the first and second, the 0-2. Popped up on the infield, calling for it is the pitcher, Meg Ritchie, and the third baseman, Avery Beals. Ritchie makes the catch for out number three. So the Indians score one run on two hits, one error, and one left. We go to the bottom of the second. It is Altamont 2, Charleston 1. 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
0: Our Kirchner Building Center ball game goes into the bottom of the second. Sophia Long on for her second inning of work. It's going to be Molly King to the plate for Charleston. King hit a home run yesterday, a two-run shot. And she'll step in, takes the first pitch outside and high for a ball. 267 hitter, two home runs, and three runs batted in for the catcher for Macy McElravy's Charleston Lady Trojans. 1-0, swing and a miss, strike at the knees. 1-1, now the count to Molly King. Here comes the next pitch by Long, is in there for a called strike two. Or a swing and miss strike two. 1-2, now the count to King. 1-2 on the way. Swing and a miss, strike three on the changeup. That is strikeout number three in the ballgame now for Sophia Long. She's had several games where she's had multiple or double-digit strikeouts. I think I counted four of them. That's going to bring up Riley Lewis for Charleston. Lewis comes into this ball game, looking for her 12th hit of the season. Takes first pitch for a ball, 1-0 the count. Center fielder for Charleston. Here comes the 1-0 from Long to Lewis. Fouled off, 0-2 now the count. Or 1-1 now the count, excuse me. 1-1 as the 29th pitch upcoming here from Sophia Long. She's thrown 16 for strikes. Here's the pitch. Fouled off once again. That one was off the end of the bat. 1-2. Now the count to Riley Lewis here. Lewis trying to get things going for Charleston with one out here in the bottom of the second. Charleston trails Altamont 2-1. Our in-game look at the scoreboard brought to you by the Kirchner Building Centers. Outside for a ball. That one kind of stuck in her hand a little bit on the release from Long. 2-2, now the count. Lewis standing in here. Here comes the pitch from Long. In the dirt, ball three. So the count now full at 3-2 to Riley Lewis with Selena Hernandez-Raymer waiting on deck for Charleston. Lewis digs in here, and here comes the payoff. Down low, ball four. Third walk issued in the ballgame by Sophia Long, and that is going to bring up right fielder Selena Hernandez-Raymer, making her first plate appearance in the ballgame. Hernandez-Raymer, 269 hitter, no home runs, and 10 runs batted in. Lewis at first with one out. Here's a pitch, scoring to bunt. Was Raymer, pulls it back, ball outside and low for a ball. 1-0 the count. If you're wondering about the speed of Lewis over there at first base, she does have four steals on the season. Pitch to Hernandez-Raymer, bunted in front of the plate. And this is going to be an infield single. And now going all the way to third and getting caught in the rundown now is Charleston. And Lewis is going to get tagged out. Raymer goes into second. Oh, no, they called her safe. So now Lewis is going to get tagged out. Nope, they're going to give her third base on interference. Third base on interference. That's going to be a single, and the runners advance. So defensive interference, and it's going to be second and third with one out. That is going to bring up Avery Beals, who bunt singled her first time up and stole a couple of bases. So it's standing in from the right-hand side. She's 1-for-1 in the ballgame. Imagine the bunts coming here. Doesn't. Offer at it. 1-0 the count to Avery Beals. Beals hit one off the center field wall last night that I thought was going out. 1-0 the count. Pitch. Downstairs, ball two. 2-2 now the count. Or 2-0 now the count. Ellen Nelson did a good job behind the plate, scooping that one out of the dirt. Here comes the 2-0. Upstairs, ball three. So the count now at 3-0 to Avery Beals. One out here in the bottom of the second. Charleston trailing Altamont 2-1 in softball. Here comes the pitch. She squares the bunt, and it's going to be a perfect bunt. Scoring from third is Riley Lewis, and now coming home or going to third is Selena Hernandez-Raymer, and Beals goes to second. It's going to be a fielder's choice. That's going to bring up Lainey Kiefer. First pitch is a called strike. Throw down to third. Overthrow, and Charleston's going to score a couple of runs on this one as the throw comes home, and she is in there safe. And Charleston now leads by the score of 4-2.

0: 0-2 the count. Here comes the pitch. Outside for a ball. 1-2 now the count to Laney Kiefer. So Charleston scoring a couple of runs on an error. This is the ground ball foul. Count will remain at 1-2. One and two the count here. This is fouled off. Count will remain at 1-2. Couple of unearned runs for Charleston in this inning, and they lead this one 4-2. 1-2 the count to Laney Kiefer with one out here in the inning. Ground ball. This is going to be off the glove of Hankins and into left center field. It's going to be an error charged to Altamont here. And Charleston has a runner at second base for Kiefer. And now Raylan Cox, the batter. First pitch in there for a called strike for strike one. 0-1 the count to Raylan Cox here. Two errors in the inning for Altamont. Charleston with two unearned runs scoring. Pitch outside for a ball. 1-1 now the count to Raylan Cox. Sophia Long with the windup and the delivery from the circle. This one's drilled into right field over the head of the right fielder, Schnarri, and coming in to score will be Laney Kiefer, a double for Raylan Cox, and that's going to make the score 5-2 now in favor of Charleston. And for Raylan Cox, that is double number 10 on the season and RBI 33. That is going to bring up Maddie Watson, the second baseman. Struck out her first time up. She's 0-1. Pitch in the dirt for a ball. Nice scoop behind the plate by Ella Nelson. 1-0, the count to Maddie Watson here. Here's a pitch from Long. Ground ball off the plate. Fielded by the pitcher, then she bobbles it. Now we're going to give her a hit on this one. So it's first and third now, as going into third base is Raylan Cox. I think that was going to be a tough play regardless of what Sophia Long did there. That's going to bring up Meg Ritchie, the eighth batter of the inning for Charleston. And so the batter now, Ritchie, a sacrifice fly that played it a run. So she does not have an official at bat. On the move there is Maddie Watson with the steal as she steals second. No throw down that time. And for Watson, that is her fifth steal of the season. 1-0 the count. Swinging a miss for a strike. 1-1. Now the count to Meg Ritchie. Still only one out in the inning for Charleston. They've played a four runs so far on four hits and a couple of errors. Three runs now unearned. Pitch downstairs for a ball. Good scoop once again behind the plate by Nelson. 2-1, now the count to Ritchie. There comes the windup and the delivery from Long. Inside, ball three. 3-1, now the count to Ritchie. We're Brooklyn Barges waiting on deck for Charleston. Here comes the pitch from Long. In there for... Oh, that looked pretty good, but they called it a ball there. That's a walk, fourth walk issued. And now there's going to be a conversation on the mound. And while they do that, we'll take the time to remind you that Lakeland College's high-demand career programs think trades, tech, healthcare, IT, criminal justice, to name a few, give you the know-how and skills and opportunities to fast-track your future. It's easy to get started at lakelandcollege.edu. Lakeland College, education that fits your life. Now the head coach coming out, Meg Burris, to bring Long a drink. It's been a rough inning for her as a couple of defensive errors for Altamont have led four runs in this ball game for Charleston in the inning, three unearned. Charleston leads 5-2. Conversation on the mound is over. Bases loaded for Barges, and this one's going to hit Barges, and it's going to be an RBI for Barges on the hit batsman, and Charleston now leads by the score of 6-2, and for Barges, that is RBI number six for the freshman left fielder. So Charleston has batted around. Here's Molly King, who started off the inning with a strikeout. Takes the first pitch outside for a ball. 1-0 is the count to Molly King. Wind up in the pitch. Down low for ball two. 2-0 now the count to King. Bases still loaded. Third base is Maddie Watson. Second base, Meg Ritchie. And at first base, Frickland Barges. Pitch outside for a ball. 3-0, now the count to Molly King here. No signal from the coach to take it. She does take it for a strike. 3-1, now the count to King. Charleston trying to get a big hit here from King, the pitch. Swing and a miss, strike two. Count now full at 3-2 with one out here in the inning. King digging in here. But the base is loaded. Pitch. Popped up on the infield. This is the infield fly rule. Batter is out. Caught by Hankins, the shortstop for out number two. Two away here in the inning for Charleston. That's going to bring up Riley Lewis, who walked earlier in this inning and scored, so she does not have an official at bat. Charleston 6, Altamont 2, here in the bottom of the second. Pitch, and there for a called strike for strike one. On the 62nd pitch from Sophia Long, 32 for strikes. Here comes the 0-1 on the way. Check swing did not go, down low. 1-1, now the count to Riley Lewis. Bases loaded for Charleston. At third is Watson, second Ritchie, first is Barges. The pitch. Popped up into shallow right field, and it's going to drop for a base hit. Two runs are in. Here comes the third run. Nope, they're going to cut her off, and it's going to be an RBI double for Riley Lewis. Two runs batted in, and Charleston now leads by the score of 8-2. And for Riley Lewis on the season now, that is RBIs 12 and 13. That's going to bring up Selena Hernandez-Raymer, who singled her first time up. She bunts it, fire over to first in time, and that's going to end the inning. But not before Charleston scores seven runs on five hits, no errors, or two errors and two left. We have played two. It's Charleston 8, Altamont 2. Back after this on Classic Rock, 92-1 the Axe, and our game presented by the Kirchner Building Center as it goes into the top of the third inning.
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0: 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First pitch is drilled into right field, but right into the glove of Selena Hernandez-Raymer for out number one, as Sophia Long is now 0-for-2 after that pop-up. One pitch, one out from Meg Ritchie, and that is going to bring up for Altamont Adeline Schnari, who reached on an error first time up. She's 0-for-1. Ground ball on one pitch over to Avery Beals, and the throw down is a little bit low, not dug out by Raylan Cox there, and Charleston with their fifth error of the ball game. We are going to get a runner, I do believe. Yes, we will. So Schnari comes out of the ball game in favor of Kinsler. Kinsler is the designated player switch there, as Kinsler does not bat. So this does not count as a substitution. So Kinsler, the runner at first, for Schnari. That brings up Layla Hankins. Pitch upstairs for a ball. 1-0, the count to Hankins. Flew out to short her first time up. So she is 0-for-1 in the ball game here today. Charleston leading 8-2. Here's the pitch. Stairs for a ball. Throw down on the steal. And she's in there standing up. And that is a steal there for Kinsler. For Kinsler, that is steal number two on the season for her. 2-0, now the count. Pitch upstairs, ball three. 3-0, the count to Hankins here, with Kennedy Schultz on deck for the Indians. Here comes the windup and the delivery from Meg Ritchie. Drilled into center field. This is going to find the gap for a base hit. Rounding first, headed to second is Hankins. Scoring from second is Kinsler, and Altamont gets a run back. They now trail by the score of 8-3, and that is another unearned run for the Indians. That is going to bring up for Altamont Kennedy Schultz, who grounded out the third or first time up. Pitch down low for a ball. 1-0, now the count to Schultz. Ritchie in her third inning of work here. Comes the windup and the delivery. Upstairs for a ball. 2-0, now the count to Ritchie here, or to Schultz here from Ritchie. Ritchie steps out of the circle for a moment, grabs the rosin bag, and now is ready to go. Here's the pitch. Popped up on the infield, calling for it is the third baseman, Avery Beals, who makes the catch for out number two. Two away here in the inning for Altamont. Now bring up Haley Arndt. Reached on an error her first time up, so she's 0-for-1 in the ball game here today. There comes the windup and the delivery. Swing and a miss for a strike. Ball a little bit low that time to Arndt. Ohm won the count. Two outs here in the inning. Altamont with single runs in the first, second, and third. Charleston with the single run in the first and seven in the second. Here's a pop fly caught by Raylan Cox, the first baseman, for out number three. So the Indians score a run on a hit, an error, and one left. We have played 2.5. It is Charleston 8, Altamont 3. Back after this on Classic Rock 92.1 The Axe, in our game presented by the Kirchner Building Centers.
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0: Fun attempt there by Avery Beals. Foul ball. She's 2 for 2 with a pair of singles and a run batted in. A couple of RBI, runs scored and 2 stolen bases. Comes a pitch to her. Shoots a ground ball to the first baseman. That was a tough play. It took a bad hop, and it goes into foul territory. Here goes Beals. She's racing for third, and she's in there standing up. That was a bad hop. We'll give her a triple there. So Avery Beals using her speed on that hit, and she has a triple. And for Beals, that is triple number 4 on the season. That brings up Lainey Kiefer. Reached on an error, scored a run, and walked the stolen base, so she's 0 for 1. Here comes the pitch. Drilled into deep left field. This one is going to one-hop the fence. It's going to be an RBI double for Lainey Kiefer, and Charleston now leads by the score of 9-3 on the double by Kiefer. For Kiefer, that is double number 13 and her 55th RBI of the season. That brings up Raylan Cox. Pitch outside for a ball. Wynn kind of knocked that one down a little bit off the bat. It looked like it might have had a chance to go. 9-3 in favor of Charleston. Pitch outside for a ball. 2-0. Now the catch to Raylan Cox. A walk, a double, an RBI, and a run scored. She's 1 for 1. Here comes the pitch. Inside for a ball. 3-0. Now the count to Raylan Cox here. Sophia Long on for her third inning of work. Here's the pitch. Upstairs, ball 4. Walk issued by Long. And that is walk number 5. That brings up Maddie Watson. A strikeout, a single, a stolen base, and a run scored. She's 1 for 1. There comes the windup and the delivery. Outside for a ball. 1-0, the count to Maddie Watson here. Here comes the next pitch up to Watson. Fouled back off the screen. 1-1 is now the count. It is Charleston 9, Altamont 3. Charleston with the runner at first, and Raylan Cox. Runner at second is Lainey Kiefer. Pitch inside, ball 2. 2-1, now the count to Maddie Watson. Charleston leading 9-3 in the bottom of the third. Pitch is going to be popped up into the second baseman's glove, who made a good play. That's Kinsler for out number 1. Looked like off the bat that had a chance to get over her head, but Kinsler was right there and made a good play for the out. That is going to bring up Charleston pitcher Meg Ritchie. A sacrifice fly with an RBI, a walk, and a run scored, so she does not have an official at bat in this ball game. Pitch inside for a ball. 1-0, the count to Meg Ritchie. Ritchie digs in. And here comes the 1-0 from Sophia Long. Ground ball to the shortstop. That is Hankins. Fires over to third to get the lead runner. And that lead runner was for Charleston, Lainey Kiefer. So the fielder's choice, 2 outs here in the inning. And now we are going to have a substitution here, I believe. Okay, I think we're going to get a courtesy runner here for Ritchie. Yes, courtesy runner for Ritchie is Kinsley Goff. So Kinsley Goff, the courtesy runner for Charleston here. 2 outs in the inning. Here comes the pitch to Brooklyn Barges. Low and inside for a ball, a strikeout, and a hit by pitch with an RBI. So she's 0 for 1 in the ball game here today. Charleston runners at first and second with two outs. Pitch to Barges in there for a called strike or strike one. I'd like to thank Charleston Service Center, Juanito's Bar and Grill, the Mangy Moose, Cooper Bumpus Insurance, and Macmore Shoes for their support of Charleston Athletics. Pitch in the dirt for a ball. Once again, good job by Nelson behind the plate. Also like to thank County Office Products, Bob Edding and Associates, Charleston County Market, and Sarah Bush Lincoln. 2-1 on the way to Barges. It's going to be ripped into the glove of Hankins on a line drive. The shortstop makes a good play for the out. Barges hit it hard, but came up short. And that's going to end the inning for Charleston. They scored one run on two hits, no errors, two left. We go into the top of the fourth. It is Charleston leading Altamont 9-3. Back after this on Classic Rock, 92-1 the Axe, and our game presented by the Kirchner Building Center. We'll be back after this.
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0: First pitch to Ruhal, misses low and away for a ball as our Kirchner Billing Center ball game into the fourth. Pitch upstairs for a ball from Meg Ritchie. 2-0, now the count to Alyssa Ruhal, who singled and scored her first time up. So she is 1-for-1 in the ball game here today. 2-0, the count to Ruhal, number 9 hitter in the lineup. This one fouled off left-hand side. 2-1 is now the count to Ruhal here. Ruhal trying to slap that one into left field. Good idea there for her. 2-1 now the count. Here comes the windup in the pitch. And down in the dirt for ball three. 3-1 now the count to Ruhal with Flea Hardy waiting on deck for the Indians. 3-1, nobody out here in the top of the fourth. Charleston over Altamont, 9-3. Meg Ritchie on for her fourth inning of work. Here's a pitch. It's a ground ball to third baseman. Beals comes up with it, fires over to first for the out. Good play by Beals. One away here in the inning for the Indians. That brings up Avery Flea Hardy. A single and a run scored in the first inning. And a ground out to first in the second inning to play. She is 1-for-2. Pitch to Flea Hardy. Low and away for a ball. Count 1-0 to the center fielder for Altamont. Wind up in the pitch cup coming here. Called strike four, strike one. Said she went on the swing there. 1-1 the count as a check swing there. Lee Hardy, the left-handed hitting center fielder. A pitch to her. Upstairs for a ball. 2-1. Now the count to Avery Flea Hardy. She digs in here. Pitch from Ritchie. On its way. And the pitch is a little two-hop ground ball to Maddie Watson, the second baseman. She fields it for out number two. Two away here in the inning for the Indians. That brings up Cecilia Piercy. Reached on an error her first time up. Doubled home a run her second time up. So she's 1-for-2 in the ball game here. Here comes the pitch from Richie. Downstairs for a ball. 1-0, the count to Cecilia Piercy. She plays third base for Altamont. Here's the pitch. Ground ball. Fielded by the third baseman, Beals. Fires over to first, and a clean inning for Richie. No runs on, no hits, no errors, and nobody left on base. We go to the bottom of four. It is Charleston 9, Altamont 3. 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
0: 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Molly King takes the first pitch for a ball, takes the second pitch inside corner for a strike. 1-1, now the count to Molly King, 0-2, a strikeout and a flyout to the infield. Pitch, swing and a miss for a strike. 1-2, now the count to King here. Sophia Long on for her fourth inning of work here. Charleston leading 9-3 in softball over Altamont. Pitch upstairs for a ball. 2-2 now the count. Charleston will make up the first game of the doubleheader from Friday against Muhammad Seymour tomorrow, then play the second game as well. Pitch, swing and a miss, strike three, and that is strikeout number three for Long. Then Charleston will take on Newton on Thursday to end the regular season. We'll have that game right here on Classic Rock 92-1 the Axe. Riley Lewis, the batter, a walk, a run scored, a double, and two RBIs, so she is 1-for-1. Pitch, in there for a called strike for strike one. 0-1 is the count to Riley Lewis. Wind up and the delivery. Lined into center field, but right there is Flea Hardy, who makes the catch for out number two. So quickly, two away here in the bottom of the fourth, and that will bring up for Charleston Selena Hernandez-Raymer, the right fielder. She is 1-for-2 with a single and a ground out, and now she has another ground out, and that's going to end the inning. A ground out to Hankins ends the inning, so Altamont gets their first clean inning of the ball game. No runs on, no hits, no errors, and nobody left on base. We go to top of five. It is Charleston 9, Altamont 3. Back after this on Classic Rock, 92-1 the Axe, and our game presented by the Kirchner Building Centers.
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0: First pitch of the fifth inning brought to you by the Kirchner Building Center to Ella Nelson is high for a ball. Nelson is 0 for 2, a pop-up on the infield, and reached on an error. Next pitch by Richie is upstairs, ball 2. Richie's been pretty good, only given up 4 hits in this ball game so far, has 1 seat shed strikeout. Her nemesis so far has been 5 errors by Charleston. This one's popped up, foul territory, out of play, left-hand side, 2 and 1, the count to Ella Nelson. Here comes the 53rd pitch thrown in this ball game by Meg Ritchie. It's on its way. Down low for a ball. 3-1. Now the count to Ella Nelson. Ritchie has not walked anybody yet in this ball game. 3-1 the count to Nelson here. Pitch by Ritchie. Upstairs, ball 4. First walk issue by Ritchie in the ball game. That's going to bring up Sophia Long. Long with a strikeout and a fly out to right, so she is 0 for 2 in the ball game here today. Take that back. This is going to be a pinch hitter. This is going to be Becca Swank pinch hitting for Sophia Long. Pitch, and it's going to be a steal by Ella Nelson. Pitch down low for a ball, so Becca Swank, the pinch hitter here. Pops one out of play. 2-1 the count to Swank. Swank looking for her fifth hit of the season. And a 1-1 count to her. I think they were just pinch hitting for Long there to give her a little extra breather in the dugout. Pitch down low for ball 2. 2-1, now the count to Becca Swank. Pinch hitter for Altamont. Runner at second base is Ella Nelson. Count 2-1 to Swank. Swing and a miss, strike 2. That pitch a little bit out of the zone below the knees, but Swank offered at it. 2-2, now the count. Nobody out here in the top of the fifth. Pitch. Going to be a ground ball to the third baseman. Beals comes up with it, fires over to first, and another nice scoop by Raylan Cox over there as she prevents the error, and the runner advances to third, and that is Nelson. One out, and that brings up Adeline Schnari for the Altamont Indians with one out and a runner at third. So that play by Beals and Cox might be our defensive play of the game. Now here is a catch on the run from second base is Maddie Watson as she came a long way to make that catch for out number 2. What a play there by the Charleston second baseman. That's a candidate for our play of the game too, our defensive play of the game. And it's brought to you by Emerald Acres Sports Connection. Swing and a miss for a strike to Layla Hankins. Home won the count to Hankins here. Hankins 1 for 2, a double and a flyout on the infield. She has it on.

0: just like that, Altamont has closed the gap to now 9-5 with two runs here in the inning with Haley Arndt in the batter's box. Pitch is downstairs for a ball to Arndt. 1-0 the count. Arndt is 0-2, reached on an error and flew out to first. 9-5 in favor of Altamont here. Pitch low for a ball. 2-0, now the count to Arndt. Inning started off with a walk, then a couple of outs, then a single, then a double, both plating runs. 2-0, now the count to Arndt. Swing and a miss on a pitch out of the zone. 2-1, now the count. Runner at second base. It's Kennedy Schultz with two outs here in the inning. Charleston leads Altamont 9-5. The pitch is going to be popped up and out of the reach and foul territory of the first baseman, Raylan Cox. And the count now 2-2 to Arndt. Two outs here in the inning. 2-2 the count to Arndt with two outs. Here's the pitch. It's going to be a ground ball foul down the third base side. Count will remain at 2-2 to Arndt. Egg Ritchie trying to get out of this inning with only a couple of runs scoring against her. Pitch. It's going to be a ground ball. Third baseman Beals comes up with it. Sidearms the throw over to first. Raylan Cox for out number three. In the inning for Altamont, they score two runs on two hits. No errors and one left. We go to the bottom of the fifth. It is Charleston 9, Altamont 5. Back after this on Classic Rock 92.1 The Axe and our game presented by the Kirchner Building Centers.
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0: On the attempt by Avery Beals, threw it for a strike. 0-1 to count the Beals. 3-for-3 in the ball game. Two singles and a triple. Pitch is bunted. And this is going to be a perfect bunt, and Beals is going to beat this out for her fourth hit of the ball game. That's going to bring up Lainey Kiefer for Charleston. A walk, reached on an error, a double, an RBI, and a run scored. So she is 1-for-2 in the ball game here today. Charleston 9, Altamont 5 here in the fifth inning. Sophia Long on for her fifth inning of work. Here comes the windup and the pitch. Runner goes and the throw down. Not in time. A stolen base for Avery Beals, her third of the ball game. Count is 1-0 to Lainey Kiefer here. Charleston 9, Altamont 5. There's wind up in the pitch, outside and high for a ball. 2-0, now the count to Lainey Kiefer here. Charleston with a single run in the first, 7 in the second, 1 in the third. Altamont with single runs in the first, second, and third, and 2 in the fifth. This one's popped up into the second baseman's glove. I was getting ready to say shallow right field, but it kind of blew back into the glove that time of Kinsler for out number one. One away here in the inning for Charleston, and that is going to bring up Raylan Cox. A couple of walks and a double, a run batted in, and a run scored. Now here comes Beals on the steal, and she steals third, her fourth steal of the ball game.

0: One out here in the inning for Raylan Cox. One for one in the ballgame. Here's a windup and the pitch. Outside corner for a strike. One and one the count. Charleston leading 9-5 here. Looking for some more runs. The pitch. Foul tipped into the glove. One and two now the count to Raylan Cox. Sophia Long came with the fastball there. Cox won through it. The foul tipped it into the glove of Nelson. There's the 1-2. It's going to be looped into right field for a base hit. The second baseman, Kinsler, couldn't locate it. And hustling into second base with the double there is Raylan Cox. It's an RBI for her. And Charleston now lead by the score of 10-5 with Maddie Watson coming to the plate for Charleston. She'll stand in from the right-hand side. Charleston will enter regional play next week. They'll be playing at Chatham-Glenwood at 6:30 against Taylorville. Second game of two being played there. First pitch is in there for a called strike for strike one to Watson. Next pitch to Watson is looped into the second baseman's glove, Kinsler, who makes the catch for out number two. Two away here in the inning for Charleston. That's going to bring up pitcher Meg Ritchie. Ritchie is 0-for-1. A sacrifice fly that played it a run, a walk, a run scored, and a fielder's choice. Here comes the pitch to Ritchie from Long. In there for a called strike on the inside corner for strike one. 0-1 is the count to Meg Ritchie here. With two outs in the inning, Charleston has played it a run to lead 10-5. Pitch inside for a ball. 1-1. Now the count to Meg Ritchie here. Here comes the windup and the delivery. Looped into right center field. This is going to fall for a base hit. Rounding third. Coming home is Raylan Cox. The RBI single for Meg Ritchie. Her second RBI of the ball game. And Charleston now lead by the score of 11-5. That is going to bring up Brooklyn Barges. A strikeout, hit by pitch with an RBI, and a line out to short. So she is 0-4-2. Pitch to Barges in there for a called strike for strike one. 0-1 the count to left fielder Brooklyn Barges. She stands in from that right-hand side. Pitch ripped into right field for a base hit, and that's going to put runners at first and second. Now the ball gets away on the throwing error, and Charleston advances runners there. So it's a single and an error, and Charleston with runners at second and third. That is going to bring up for Charleston a pinch hitter, I do believe. So pinch hitter for Charleston or Molly King. We'll see who the pitch hitter is. That's coming into the ball game will be Reese Good. So Reese Good, the pinch hitter for Charleston. With two outs in the inning. Charleston with the runner at third and Meg Ritchie. Runner at second, Brooklyn Barges. So Reese Good coming to the plate for Charleston. 313 hitter, one home run, and three runs batted in. Batting from the right-hand side here with two down. Pitch, swing, and a miss for a strike. 0-1, the count to Reese Good here. Two outs in the inning for Charleston. Two runs in the inning. They lead 11-5 over Altamont. The pitch, low and inside for a ball. 1-1, now the count to Reese Good. Good steps in with runners at second and third with two outs. The delivery high and outside for a ball. Now 2-1, the count to Good. Good pinch hitting for Molly King here. Here comes a 2-1 to Good. It's going to be grounded up the middle, fielded by the pitcher Long. Fires over to first for the out, but not before Charleston scores two runs on four hits, no errors, or one error and two left. We have played five innings. It is Charleston 11 and Altamont 5. Back after this on Classic Rock 92.1 The Axe in our game presented by the Kirchner Building Centers.
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0: 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New catcher for Charleston is Carly Eastman as she comes into the ballgame for the first time. Leading it off for Altamont will be Alyssa Ruhall. Ruhall is 1-for-2, a single, a run scored, and a ground out to third base. Meg Ritchie on for her sixth inning of work, a ground ball to the first baseman. That is Cox, and she tags Ruhall out for out number one. Ruhall goes down to the ground on that hard tag. One out here in the inning for the Altamont Lady Indians. That's going to bring up Avery Fleaharty. Fleaharty has a single, a run scored. Pop up to first and a ground out to second. Here's a pitch by Ritchie, fouled back to the screen. 0-1 is the count to Avery Fleaharty. We're in the sixth inning. Charleston leading Altamont by the score of 11-5. Here comes the 0-1 pitch on the way. Popped up on the infield. Now into shallow left field, calling for it is the shortstop for Charleston. We did have a shortstop change there, and it's going to be two outs. The shortstop there was Maddie Watson. So Charleston's made some changes around the field here. Pitch is going to be popped up foul, out of play. So at third base is Kiefer. Shortstop is Watson. Second base, I believe, is Barges. And left field is King. Pitch. Loop, foul, right-hand side.

0: And the count now is 0-2 to Lee Hardy. Ground ball foul. But I think I got all the changes in there now, as Charleston made multiple changes there in that inning. Pitch low and inside for a ball. 1-2, now the count to Flea Hardy. Here comes the wind up and the delivery. Upstairs for ball two. 2-2 now the count. Two and two the count. One out here in the top of the sixth. Lee Hardy battling against Richie here. And the pitch. Going to be lined into the glove of the third baseman, Laney Kiefer, for out number two. Or out number three, actually. So three outs in the inning. And that's going to end the inning. No runs on no hits, no errors, nobody left on base. We played six or five and a half. It is Charleston leading Altamont 11-5. Back after this on Classic Rock. 92-1 the Axe in our game presented by the Kirchner Building Centers.
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0: Riley Lewis with the single into right field for a base hit. She is now 2-for-3. That's going to bring up for Charleston Selena Hernandez-Raymer, as she'll stand in here. Pitch low and away for a ball. 1-0, the count to Hernandez-Raymer. Waiting on deck for Charleston is the catcher, Carly Eastman. Pitch upstairs for a ball. 2-0 the count, so after all those changes, Avery Beal's out of the ballgame for Charleston. There comes a 2-0 on the way. In there for a called strike. 2-1. Now the count to Selena Hernandez-Raymer. Runner first is Riley Lewis. Here comes the pitch. Upstairs, ball three. Good eye by Selena. 3-1, now the count to Hernandez-Raymer. Pitch, and there, called strike two. Count now full to Hernandez-Raymer at 3-2. Here comes the payoff. Called strike on the swing, and the pitch is dropped, and Charleston's going to get a runner on. Two runners on now on the strikeout and the wild pitch there. And that's going to bring up for the first time for Charleston. And this will be Carly Eastman. Eastman the batter here. Takes the first pitch for a ball, 1-0 the count. Eastman, a 217 hitter, takes the pitch for a ball. Throw down the third, not in time. Okay, they actually said that the batter was out on the strikeout. Because there was a runner occupied there at first base. So we'll give the strikeout, in and out. And the wild pitch sent the runner to third. Now it's 2-2, the count to Eastman. Ground ball foul. Count will remain at 2-2. One out here in the inning. So the count 2-2 to Carly Eastman here, batting for Avery Beals. Pitch is fouled out of play. 2-2 the count. We're in the sixth with Charleston leading Altamont 11-5. Runner at third for Charleston is Riley Lewis with one out in the inning. Pitch is drilled into left center field. This is going to find the gap for a base hit. Eastman rounds first. She's headed for second. It's an RBI double for Eastman. And Charleston now leads by the score of 12-5 with Lainey Kiefer coming to the bat for Charleston. Kiefer now playing third base. She is 1-for-3 in the ball game. A walk, reached on an error and scored, a double with an RBI, and a fly out to second. She'll stand in with one out and a runner at second. Charleston a 12-5 lead. Pitch is downstairs for a ball. 1-0 is the count to Lainey Kiefer here as we are in the sixth. Kiefer stands in the pitch. In there for a called strike or strike one. 1-1. Now the count to Lainey Kiefer here. Kiefer will stand in. Runner at second base is Eastman. Wind up into delivery. Upstairs for a ball on the changeup. 2-1. Now the count to Lainey Kiefer. Kiefer looking for another big hit in this ball game. Pitch. It's going to be drilled in the left center field. This will go. A two-run homer for Lainey Kiefer. A Coles County Sanitation and Recycling home run. 12th home run on the season for Lainey Kiefer. And that is RBI's number 56 and 57. And it is now 14-5. In favor of Charleston. That one wasn't the no doubter that the one like the one she hit yesterday, though. And it's now 14-5 in favor of Charleston. Here in the bottom of the sixth. Here comes the windup and delivery. It's going to be a ground ball through the hole for a base hit going into center field. Coming up with the center fielder, Fleahardy. It's a single for Raylan Cox, her third hit of the ball game. And that's going to bring up Maddie Watson, the shortstop. We're going to have a substitution for Charleston. Looks like Riley Johnson will be the pinch runner for Raylan Cox here. So Johnson will come into the ball game, the freshman, to run at first. And now Watson a chance to end this ball game here for Charleston, as they have an 9-run lead at 14-5. Substitution getting ready to be made. Here comes the windup and the delivery. Outside corner, first strike to Maddie Watson. Home one to count here. Courtesy, or the pinch runner, Johnson at first. Here's the pitch. Outside for a ball. 1-1, now the count to Watson here. Watson is 1-for-3, a strikeout, a single, a stolen base, and a run scored, and two pop-ups to second base. One out here in the inning, the pitch. Going to be looped, and this is going to be a double play as Johnson took off with a pitch, and it's a double play, and that's going to end the inning. For Charleston, they had three runs on three hits, or four hits, no errors, and nobody left on base. The two-run homer by Laney Kiefer. Charleston with a 14-5 lead as they look to close it out here in the top of the seventh inning to play, and we'll have the seventh inning after this break on 92.1 The Axe, and our game presented by the

0: fires across the diamond to Raylan Cox for out number one, Charleston, two outs away from victory here today. That's going to bring up Sophia Long for the Indians, 0 for 2 in the ball game. Pitch by Richie in the dirt for a ball. 1-0, the count to Sophia Long, pitcher for the Indians here. Richie's been pretty good in this ball game. Most of the runs scored against her have been under-earned. Ground ball right back to Richie. She fields it, fires over to first, and Charleston one out away from victory here today. And that's going to bring up Adeline Schnari, the right fielder, 0 for 3 in the ball game, reached on a couple of errors, a run scored, and a fly out to second. So she is 0 for 3. Charleston one out away from closing this one out. This one in the dirt for a ball. 1-0, the count to Adeline Schnari. Here comes the windup and the delivery. Inside and low for ball two. Now 2-0, the count to Schnari. Two outs here in the inning. Pitch is fouled off. 2-1. Now the count to the right fielder for the Altamont Lady Indians, Adeline Schnari. Richie has been in control for most of this ball game, despite her team committing 5 errors. Pitch upstairs for a ball. 3-1. Now the count to Schnari. Richie readies. Here's the windup and the pitch. Ground ball to the third baseman. That is Kiefer. She stumbled on the play, and it's going to be Schnari reaching on an error. So that's a 6th error of the ball game for Charleston. I think her cleats got caught up in the dirt that time. That's going to bring up Hankins, who is 2 for 3, a double, a single, a couple of runs, RBIs, and a run scored. First pitch to her is inside and low for a ball. 1-0 is the count to Layla Hankins. Charleston trying to close this one out here. 14-5 lead. The pitch is going to be a ground ball up the middle. Fielded by the shortstop. That is Maddie Watson. Fires across the diamond to Raylan Cox, who makes the dig for out number 3. And Charleston is victorious in this one by the score of 14-5. And we'll have the happy totals right after this. It's Charleston softball on Classic Rock 92.1 The Axe, presented by the Kirchner Building Centers.
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4: Our Watts Copy System post-game show as Charleston beats Altamont by the score of 14-5. Rob Calhoun along with you. Let's go ahead and take a look at the final line in this ball game for the two teams. The winning pitcher going a complete game for Charleston was Meg Ritchie. 7 innings, 6 hits, 5 runs, 3 of them earned, 1 walk and a strikeout. Losing pitcher was Sophia Long, went 6 innings, gave up 16 hits, 14 runs, 11 earned, 5 walks and 5 strikeouts. Charleston with a run in the first, 7 in the second, 1 in the third, 2 in the fifth, and 3 in the sixth. Altamont with single runs in the first, second, and third, 2 in the fifth. Charleston 14 runs on 16 hits and 6 errors. Altamont 5 runs on 6 hits and 3 errors. Avery Beals had 4 hits and a run batted in for Charleston. She also had several steals in this ballgame. She had 4 steals. Lainey Kiefer with a big 2-run homer for Charleston had 3 RBIs and a couple of hits. Raylan Cox with 3 hits for Charleston and Riley Lewis a couple of hits for Charleston. Let's go ahead and take a look at our Jersey Mike's a Charleston player of the game. It's going to Avery Beals with her 4 hits and 4 steals, so she is our player of the game. Our defensive play of the game, actually several plays by Raylan Cox over there at first base. She dug out 3 throws in the dirt to save her teammates from some errors, so she gets our defensive play of the game, and it's brought to you by Emerald Acres Sports Connection. Let's go ahead and take a look at our First Neighbor Bank area scoreboard. Mattoon Baseball is in action today, trying to get caught up on that and to see how they did here today as they were taking on Robinson today. And that game looks like it was not played, so that's our First Neighbor Bank scoreboard. No update from that game here today. I thank Grayson for getting the broadcast on and off the air this morning. I'm Rob Calhoun saying so long from Cartersfield and Charleston, where Charleston beats Altamont 14-5. We'll be back on the air on Thursday as Charleston ends their regular season against Newton. Until then, so long. This has been a presentation at the Cromwell Radio Group and Classic Rock 92.1, the Axe.

0: Out of the album Californication. Scar Tissue, Red Hot Chili Peppa. I'm Ken Cocker. Elton John, out of the album Honky Chantel from 1972. Coming up right around the corner. And then a little band you might have heard of from Georgia. R.E.M. coming up as well.
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11: Showers and thunderstorms are likely before midnight tonight, with patchy blowing dust early. Skies will gradually clear toward morning. Wednesday will be sunny with a high near 69 and gusty northwest winds. Thursday also looks sunny near 70.
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0: It's the end of the world as we know it, and I feel fine. It's Ken Cocker doing the cruise on what I hope is your favorite radio station, and we're going to take a look at music headlines, starting with the Eagles. They've added more shows to their residency at the Sphere in Vegas. Six shows in the fall so far, including a couple right around the Thanksgiving holiday. Sad news, Alex Ligertwood, the former singer for Santana, has passed at the age of 79. Def Leppard going to release a new greatest hits compilation that features newly remastered versions of the band's biggest hits. June 12th is when that's due. And the 50th anniversary of the Ramones going to be celebrated with an exhibition dedicated to the band at the Punk Rock Museum. If you're going to Vegas, that exhibition starts on July 4th. And there you have it, the music headlines for today.
1: 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It's open to residents only. 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

0: And the lime with the coconut, right? That's Nilsson. Kind of a kooky little song, but I like it. This is Ken Cocker. Appreciate you being along for the ride here on Tuesday. Thanks so much. Fleetwood Mac coming up around the corner. I'm going to bail on out of here. But back tomorrow to get you over the hump and headed for the weekend. So we'll see you on Wednesday. Till then, hang tough and be cool.
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